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1: 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Na so waso so waso a eso a yeso ban. Hallelujah.
2: Amen.
1: Era si verse 3 ndo homam. 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
2: ke.
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1: bo chop ho hye da.
2: Ngudua
1: tetawe. It's no combat on my good yet to tell me. But it's all because I saw one of the mass summoning young one. The other young one who bring in no aswa but the bravery. So, mammy, papa, Unia, Sofu, Mamma Sofu, Jumana, you were done and you feel no muko program, no muko program, Nana, ha, Makoto, Yumaha, Manamaha, sister, if you're here. Munia Sofu, if you're here. Say, hey, and the man, truly, truly, victorious life will emerge in the house of God. Praise the Lord.
2: Hallelujah.
1: And no, mama, woman, no, why yet today? Good year, what is all one? Or Sunday, and you want it in the table, you talk sense to them. Hallelujah.
2: Amen.
1: Oh, praise the Lord.
2: Hallelujah.
1: The bit to that, Papa Abraham, I can't Genesis chapter 18, verse 19.
2: Praise God.
1: Hallelujah.
2: Genesis 3 dawtwe. Jichem du akro.
1: Mhm.
2: Na masen meyi.
1: Na eminya nkupon masen meyi. Abraham.
2: Amma wa shanuma.
1: Amma Abraham wa shanuma froma.
2: Yinifiefo. Ah, what's in echi?
1: Ah, what's in echi?
2: We see right now.
1: Na we see nyankupon no kwan.
2: Wa
1: ye pepper.
2: Ye atembu.
1: Ye atembu.
2: Amewrazi.
1: Amewrazi.
2: Ami Radi, Abraham.
1: No mother rather come for Abraham Huno. Wabim. Hallelujah.
2: Amen.
1: And we say, and the other say, say yet the me Abra bed to say an umma. Hey, say we are see a dunk. Oh when Abra bo on Susan. When Suban Santa, or see, Yakup was Mara Mehu Abraham, meaning Abraham. I know this man. The Abraham Botum no was senifier for there. Wundi pa periodo. Nti se, obiti na Abraham asa, Abraham atitin. 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So ye mre yini ya, onje bribe. 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
2: Anje
1: bayirin ka. Anje bayirin ka. Is that we began to harm them?
2: No.
1: But
2: any
1: issue? By your entity? By your, hey, my goodness. Upon you? Now, some be more than other than our canoe. Oh, because you're putting his candy. She can't see. You're going to bring your mobile. Them freedom and justice and justice in the year you're watching. Freedom and you're free. Freedom and justice. No? Yeah, ye, freedom, yeah, ye, justice in the free now and you're free. And she said, when you need. Yeni institutions are corruption or terror. Na Yakupon, we are mobile. Now, Bible says, Yakupon catch Abraham there. Abraham had the minim papay, minim no. And so, Abraham and his family life. So, Abraham was a kingdom man. Oh, hallelujah.
2: Amen.
1: Abraham was a kingdom man. His life, his personal life. As I know him, the Abraham bought too much. I know you if you. Na me nfun kwete wo tene ba hanu mfia onye wa kwakunya 318 na me nfun kwete 318 na ma forma dan wa ya he bo wo dos so Abraham could control all these people nti se Abraham ho mon ma afobia ho anya rofo ho ko se rofo da gra na pma no on fan chokra kana for Abraham hey hallelujah. On the other side, pay you the kingdom man and his life. So, for you to be a victorious life, see the abomination Nansu and go upon our corner. Wherever we are falling down.
2: Did you mind that? Share them never say shen ya.
1: Shenny, them never say shen ya. Oh, slow young upon. Oh, yeah, I cannot hear me so, but tell you, chip. Them never say shen ya, oh, slow young upon. Sayenda ma, eradi yakupon, obeshiro.

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1: Beshiro.
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0: Na ebonhu Jerusalem ne ye ye.
1: Unkonde
0: hina. 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It's in Akasafa, the kingdom man and his church life. A hima me yimba no nye na sori mu abrabo. Oh hallelujah.
1: Amen.
0: It's no me be so there. What soul question there? It's about Hebrews also there. Forsake not the saint, the gathering of the saint. Mama and poor and what's so for one issue. It's no yimba no, the person is devoted to the things of God. On your piano or chapel. Sabor or homonoma, uncle chapel. Bore you on uncle chapel. And people are in churches, what's a chapel down ground and then wash a ball. I know a chapel in America. But I hear ya, what ya go from Pompano, Nabens, a bat, we're playing all but game or pound. Oh, you serious? Tell it, but I'm confessing the whole Pompano, Holy Ghost here, Jumano. Uncle Frigia, do if you are one. None will play nor be game. Mr. Hey, Master, what are you doing here? What is your lifestyle in church? I saw no equada, woman, on the ma, opening on a pole. The person is not committed to the things of God. But say, Bobo, what are you doing? I am committed to the things of God. Oh, on your man on Makwa. The Lord shall bless thee out of Zion. The Zion, as we have come to Zion, the Zion, and one of us, Yankopon, Shanishira. It's Yankocha Prada, Yakocha Prada, Yakona, Yankopon, because in Shira Yankopon, we have a lot of gifts in the church of God. Zin Homonoma, and you were the mad to me, you were the mad to me, out of graces. You were not good, not so. And the young Quacha Prada, Quacha Prada, Yakocha Prada, Yakocha, no, Yakocha, Yakaja, Dumfi Radian Copano. Yamina, Yam Yakasi, and I am pa. Nan Yakopon, a good bagger, and there was a Cassas here, Mother, with one from Mizin Finchira. Hallelujah.
1: Amen.
0: Praise the Lord. And see, a sophono, oh, okay, Yamia Dum, Nessie, a miniature reto and pa, Gunisha and Oyan Shampa. Because what you feel rather not what the master. Hallelujah.
1: Amen.
0: Oh, praise the Lord. It's Munia Ritzem and a pay. It was this Shanishira was Zion. That was Psalm 133, verse 3.
1: Hallelujah.
0: Amen.
1: Sir.
0: Hemon Bosha. That is Zion.
1: Yeah.
0: Otsede Hemon Bosha, Yanko. Osen Bogu Zion. Osen Bogu Zion. See, and one Yanko Ponin. Otsede, Yamini Shiro Fizion, Bosu, and see, or the Bosu Gunasodo. And the Yanko Bosu, where Bosu Gunasoda, or where Guduma, in number one, a Sodomono, or your Pompro. That is a Yanko.
1: Now, what?
0: Never change.
1: You.
0: Unquadapim. So whenever we appear before Zion, unquadisay. And you know, Busumi, not the penny next week, you will put Zion. Now, your program, you will put Bessinisra.
1: Amen.
0: Praise the Lord. Because Obi is saying, you will not meet God. We will meet at Zion. Redemption Zion. That's the end of the world. You will not meet. Oh man, yeah, oh, don't forget, already, yeah, yeah, and then I'm not some losing of one abra ball. It's no, oh, but see, I'm yes, some more, oh, what about them? Hallelujah. And say, oh, near Copon Shinishla. And as I may, Ebenezi, Yambra, the Uduhono. Into eating, eh? Sixon.
1: You know,
0: Boom, boom, boom, boom, boom, boom,
1: boom,
0: boom, boom, boom,
1: Israel.
0: Amen. Boom, boom, boom, boom, boom, boom, boom, boom, boom, boom, boom, boom, boom, boom, boom, boom, boom, boom, boom, boom, boom, boom, boom, boom, the kingdom man and his community. And boom, boom, boom, boom, boom, boom, boom, boom, boom, boom, boom, boom, boom, boom, boom, boom, boom, boom, Praise the Lord.
1: Amen.
0: Hallelujah. I see. Five being us in. The Lord shall bless thee out of Zion, and I shall see the good of Jerusalem. So Jerusalem is a community all the days of your life. Now six. Yea, thou shalt see thy children, and peace be upon Israel. Amen.
2: Amen.
0: Into all Kasafa, the kingdom man and his community. Hallelujah.
1: Amen.
0: Oh, praise the Lord.
1: Hallelujah.
0: Into the bebe ya tse, ne bebe ya yehu, nkwa fa ya yehu na tse. And what is saying? Biso wuda nkwa fa yehu na tse. And what is then? Ebu save me pay. And what is then? Hallelujah. Yan kupon is your missile. Now, Oshira won't say, Kupon is your wife, show there, Obama won't say. Now, Oshira, there you have influence on people, positive influence. And the Yankupon is your own, you know, you won't say. Your missile there, Shira and Crank could have brought that in the community. Makada, I'm the last year or so. Sister, we are at about what to be for Uncle School, Uncle, why you be a. And Mohana, a blessing of you. As of maybe my cassachin, you know, part of camp. I can't say. Now, I wanna put my womb. See, mammy. Lo and behold, by the grace of God,
1: no,
0: now, mature free. I phone goes, you know. No, mean, because I am a papa, Ocus.
2: No, God,
0: oh, it's no, I was in the uncle on you. That's not, sir. Now, that's papa, maybe, moon was a sakura. And you see, the kingdom man and his community. I've been influenced, Papa Nedija Ebushiafu. Say, it be a while for us and to remember if you will or you know if you're good. But what my tell me when I will to me are supporting. Hallelujah.
1: Amen.
0: On your way, you know, I'm not saying. My brother says, well, who to Ebushiafu and send away, you know, about. If you know, say, Mamma bin that down, cut that umami onion, what is the onion, what is the nori yo? Say, and your minion pa, and young one nominee yakum. Praise God.
1: Hallelujah.
0: There will be so mami onion to my castle, mami. You are joking. And you do fear. I'm telling you,
1: it's a bush
0: war. She was your boy. Not the fear.
1: No.
0: The village war.
1: The
0: village war. That's a museum. So the kingdom man and his community.
1: Yes.
0: I'm telling you. In 2 Corinthians chapter 14, 13, us there. Blessed are those who are dying in the Lord. It's young come one way we redeem. Nah. Muni eritem bede eritem wunju mape no tumuntu wechira dukwa daka mem
1: namnotse.
0: So the kingdom man and your community who commit what that we be share what that be also me usafo yen ntimun ko bisim mun ko fi mun ko opoda. You are joking. I'm telling you the gospel truth, sir. About the internet me busu me pay. Is that not the reason?
1: No,
0: it is a reason why I go put boat to me busu enim yakob be da way and sabu busu enim. Praise the Lord.
1: Hallelujah.
0: Hallelujah.
1: Amen.
0: So it is not just about me, the me, the me, the me. Munkutin, I mean, I'm a young man. Ato, it's good, it's good, it's good, it's good, it's good, but I care that woman, I mean, for no that one day. I care that woman, why should that? The kingdom man forgives. Nimpoya or yes, on the chair. Some mammy puff more fetcher, who puff more fetcher, one show fetcher. And I pay the victorious law rooted in the kingdom principles. Then you're richer. Several mother says, show young coupona, and then the British are not the amusing canchasano. Say, show young coupona. Obey the maddy. I've been so maybe in the waiting woman or you good, but my boy. My piano one say. Praise God.
1: Hallelujah.
0: On the other hand, of what I'm saying, I'm saying, I'm saying, I'm saying, I'm saying, I'm saying, I'm saying, I'm saying, I'm saying, I'm But baby, I found a lot. Lot eats in Abraham and Chan. And so be what in Abraham and Chan or Abraham. This one you know. But say a lot, Nabrawa. Lot failed his community. Very serious. Praise God.
1: Hallelujah.
0: Actually, a lot, Yamishiran. Building see. Genesis chapter 13, verse 7 to 9. Now, Abraham can't send me, but I can't move now. Now, on channel.
1: Genesis
0: 13, 7 to 9.
1: Praise God.
0: Hallelujah.
1: Genesis. It's the verse.
0: It's on the Sabbath.
1: We see a column. Now, I prepare by Abraham.
0: Now, I prepare by Abraham.
1: No,
0: I'm shuffle.
1: Lord,
0: no more shuffle symptom. Good.
1: Berno,
0: mhm.
1: Na Kenafo,
0: mhm.
1: In Paris, for
0: good.
1: That's it.
0: Now,
1: I don't see Lord today.
0: That's right.
1: Masrao,
0: ma,
1: a paper,
0: mamma, a paper,
1: own too.
0: Good.
1: No, more shuffle,
0: mhm.
1: More shuffle too.
0: Good.
1: O
0: Sunday,
1: Eunianum. Hallelujah.
0: Amen.
1: Jewapo.
0: Good.
1: And yeah, assassinating Nana, or doing me.
0: That's right.
1: Mr.
0: So,
1: Fimo,
0: yes.
1: Sir, you couldn't ever far. On no Mosu Mabafa, infer.
0: Good.
1: And I said, infer about far. On no Mosu Moboko Abinku.
0: Yes.
1: Hallelujah.
0: Amen.
1: Amen.
0: And so, Lord, no one got for watching one. Never also won't go for watching one. But being in see. Genesis chapter 19, verse 14 and 15.
1: 14 and 15.
0: Mm-hmm. Genesis. It's a little crown. Mm-hmm. Do
1: Now,
0: Lord,
1: pray.
0: Now, Lord, pray.
1: Now, Augusta, chair, Nansonum.
0: Augusta, Nansonum.
1: Our word,
0: number
1: bad. Good. Now, see there.
0: I see there.
1: Monsolivia. Na Erasi, Vessel Crui,
0: Vessel Crui.
1: No, yeah, Nessel, no, no, no, no, no, no, no, no,
0: no, no, no, no,
1: no, no, no, no, no, no, no, no,
0: Hallelujah.
1: Na no, no, no, no, no, no, no, no, no, no, no, no,
0: no,
1: no, no, no, no, no, no, no, no, no, no, no, no,
0: Amen. And this is Abba 13 and come some now. Not a lot won't go far, watching one. None more as it. Say Abba 8 chapter 18:22-33 na Yankan, Beninzi. Na Yankopona Basra Abraham. Na Orko Sodom. Na Abraham Shasta or preach this only Yankopon in future. O pretty Abba by Abba 10. What's a 10 mention? Never be some more there. In for war, Lord, if he, Papa will not turn because I won't go for walking one. I can trust him now. Trust him now can number the do by us daughters. And to be more worried, and to two none or one in chance today. Lord, to walk for more than 10. But he failed his commitment. And then another for the same and a pay and a permit master, baby. You know, we should not fail generation. Lord fail the community. And I pay Yankopon issue no moment, I say. No boy, what dream? Not Yankopon, I say, not yet. And he made me impa. As I end the man, he would too many, he didn't pay him the bearer. I will yes to them. Amen.
1: Amen. Praise the Lord.
0: Hallelujah.
1: Yeah. Yami, we should have the Atsinasim. The kingdom man and his life. Ntino nyame ye wa dom na baji crisis a na become a kingdom man.
0: That's right.
1: Na ye kan the holistic life. Nsemana wa che no is about the holistic life. De jizi nyi wa braba osimu ozimu.
0: That's right.
1: Nza brabo no nyi do ye fa.
0: That's
1: right. Are there a whole?
0: Praise God.
1: Ntino say a family man. Wankasa wo life.
0: That's right.
1: Nsana zaba family, as about church, as about community, and your bottom, Fifi.
0: I'm not
1: saying it's a paper.
0: I don't know.
1: Oh, ye bodam fifi ni ya akopa ye bodam fifa ni ya be fi di fifi ni ya akopa
3: bodam fifi
1: ni ya bodam fifi ni ya akopa
3: seriously
1: ntino sa wanga sa wo life na ye papa how can you influence others say Abraham was able to command his household after him.
3: That's right.
1: He could impart Lot, but Lot rejected instruction.
3: That's right.
1: It's not a fear, but one far and the near fear. Then we don't care. When do I impart the family?
3: Yeah,
1: family.
3: Yeah.
1: So that is why he failed.
2: Yeah.
1: Abraham dealt peaceably.
2: Yes, right.
1: But then we don't. He was a kingdom man,
3: right.
1: But it's not the same place. On in the bay, but it's not the same place. But he didn't learn.
2: No.
1: So you can be in the soup.
3: That's right.
1: Say, at a few crona on him. But if you refuse instruction, you'll be a fool. Say, if you refuse instruction, you'll be a fool. A boom chere and tsia a bayabwa. And you know, Nangas and a personal life, you know, one but solid personal life.
3: Yeah.
1: He went there as a soloist, and with a monk, me. And in a personal life, and as he was saved.
2: Yeah.
1: And also cried by intercession.
2: Papa,
1: sir. But he didn't corrupt himself.
3: Mm-hmm.
1: So when the people were doing this sodomy, sodomizing, sir. And ever, but one ye be, but when to
3: impact,
1: when to make impact. And you know, sir, Baba Jizinya. One brabo no hwe nie na ma wa senya yo mkenye sri raza on we ho you have a child to keep towards others and towards your family. Do you bring your family on board?
2: Yes.
1: E bi no ko chapo na we ya wo ma wo fi ne ko si bi ko chapo na we gbe store la man baro ntina no e bi ko chapo na wa suma na baro nkuchima se hu Obiru ko chapo na ze nkwana esi wada na banenye.
3: Yeah.
1: Mm. E na anu ko chapo aba. Say ho. Handi no. Onu ye kingdom man. All right. Mm. But
3: if you know
1: family life you know, are zero.
2: No.
1: Say ho. Na ebinu mo kwa sor but the church life you know, so ye zero. Na nyi da wona ma so no me da wo ye ahoho.
2: No.
1: Eh. We're passengers.
3: Mm.
1: They we influence the church in any way.
3: Yeah.
1: Ti wana ma so no ma koba na nyi because na bote azoko aso in the owa ne ma mi wa na na papa wa wa abobon nsawa that is all and ti nanga za de onyi bibia o ye towards the aso no ti the blessing of you wanna amba na da towards the family onye nsu ti ne mba from ano be say that then the day why akukura ya bere wa no do gbin no na police station Zaya Biano was who community at him in Yamara say, you don't care why your contribution, you don't do it. Bibia way be on farm, yea, more condo. Obiakin and a number one mobilizing if you worry you more condo. Who be messing here, your son or corner have been most abas abas. Moreover, no,
3: I don't know.
1: I don't know. 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
2: ya ko ba drop ya
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3: That's right.
1: Reckless life bibi anfo wo time na so reckless life na was it enwa nji watima da bibi anfo wo na se ye kan Kristo suma brabo na onye chapu dem
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2: okoyin
1: ujide de nyame ba me na sumu bi oni ada fu nyame nshira no Some of the but I'm not sure. I'm next week. Yeah, for your channel, corner. Yeah, your program. Your how are? And as the BBC, we have been able to share that. 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
5: Hello.
1: Hello.
5: Hello.
1: Hello.
5: Praise the Lord.
1: Hallelujah.
5: Look at your
1: intention. Yo,
5: for
1: sure. Yo, yo. Hello. Oh, sorry, call back. Call back. Going to me, you know. Hello.
6: Praise the Lord.
1: Hallelujah.
6: Offer my mother.
1: You.
6: Because if you are good, you say.
1: May
6: you lose.
1: You. Sorry, sorry. Yatsu and Ziyamisha. Hello. Good morning. Hello. Hello.
7: Hello.
1: Yeah, good morning.
7: Open bank is saving. Look at the future.
1: Yeah, I'm not sure.
7: So for the one at the papa. Why me down in the washi? If you ever call no be appointed, there was some money onion. Papa onion. A catechism never honour no cool. then they have a reaction at Ericodo, Lubiaka Kacho there, whom I may be full, not be full. And Miss Shaman, that there won't cast and pass so cool of a million. I could control one castle won't come, no mamma don't cost so. Media the Macunedo and the cast in Yanom, Miss in Yanom, and our home in Yanom. And TB, I won't perform. And tell my man more from an antibi of men, and I could come home.
1: Amen. God bless you, Uncle Stephen. Hello.
6: Hello, Daddy. Praise God.
1: Hallelujah. What's your name?
6: What's your name? My cousin is Fabio Johanna.
1: Yo, Hannah.
6: Uncle Richmond, I'm in on show.
1: Amen.
6: And I pray it to him for pa. You mean United, my way of saying.
1: No. Good night, too.
6: Yeah, my thing, and I'm in being with you. You're not going to tell me that. Tina, why can it be a man only here for me? I mean, who did be a more explained here and your number to offer? The Aroko, you want to inquire, what can one so want? So I've been a year called the any and nobody and look at just the game or for Sunday school. I'm over here, I want to see more. No, I am thinking, Papa, them, Warwick, and a bad thing, and he man no more wife. Yam Ishrama, I will give you and some Papa what the man.
1: Amen. God bless you. Hello, good morning.
4: Hello,
1: God.
4: Good morning.
1: Yo, Ijazo.
4: Azapo. Ijazo.
1: Yo, Ijazo. I'm not
4: paid. That I want to ask you.
1: Amen.
4: I'm sure I want.
1: Amen.
4: Now, why are you wearing there? You said to pray, where you are, who did you want to preach me at? Who preach you? I'm going to go to the and say, what is that? Your mission on Papa. What is your no colour? Some are aware then. What? What am you already doing with the whole? Of the whole world, look. And so, look, look, Lena. Yay! Now, look, look, Lena. Ah, Papa. Say, so boy, I said, move. I tell you what, what am I your move? I'm going to tell me a young boy, Papa, I'm going to work with Malam is your good woman, you go back to work at the number you back. And I may walk and I'm puffy, and all the Akama couple. But that can't come about. All of you, Mana, no, you're the Yarimia, Big Yamadaha, and so you want to cut me. Oh, nothing that. I will be Jenna, I want a bookun, not talking to the party bookun. And I'll pay a wonder with two of Papa Yamaka. One of them, you see, you have to tell them to see Yala.
1: Amen. Amen. Kawasu. I'm sorry, everybody. Hello.
8: Hello, good morning.
1: Good morning.
8: Talking to Uncle Michel.
1: Amen.
8: Come on, I want you to come here. I want to bet you, Chamas.
1: Amen.
8: Good morning, Yansa.
1: Amen.
8: I'm here with me, dear Yankupani. I am on the Susum now, when you marry. But the mouth of you on a baby American, you know, one person, a who in Africa, Nigeria, on the Yamabatina. The mouth of Tina, my brother, I can on Monday, oh come, my mamma could put and turn on a fine figure. You didn't see me a gin, Bobo Bonimia, but you know, say, Yame, Uma, the man on a rear on phone. Nti niti zayin de, se wanyamajina, lebo tuma po unia, entuma unia nse, jina wanyamajina, noma, washe mobitei. Isa funyami nshawan.
1: Amen.
8: Nshawan pa.
1: Nshawan. Yo, God bless you. Hello, good morning.
9: Hello. Daddy, praise God.
1: Hallelujah.
9: Mba pede rich, yami nshawan, yento yu.
1: Amen.
9: Oni yada fuma kamfu redemption amu. But that redemption, the demons are not to pay on who. I wonder what my young was it da. But that I am paying for no. If I even want to come and me, they will meet some of the moon. It's in Sunday a lot of moon, Biano, on your call come out in your car. It's a mechanical redemption, I'm on it. Monday, out of Friday. Yeah, your program. Yeah, best I say 30. Over 1 o'clock, I happen. On yes, I hope it's older. On yes, away in the dust. On yes, I'll pop. Oh yes, I am in Asamo, well, that hour, the redemption. Now, redemption and that day, no one to know when Jiska, what it's all qua, the best of a corner, no, oh, and why don't we need it? Tell me, I'm a man, yes, I see. When you apply, never Oba bibi ale nwo what to know. Nda de bi ale nwo. 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
1: Amen. 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
10: Hello. 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Amen.
1: Amen. God bless you. Hello.
11: Hello.
1: Yeah, praise God. Good morning. Bacha wa maonze do kakrama hinae.
11: Program. I remember back after na prayer. For me, say, I will she lay in here. I have fine. And I won't buy your problem. And I have fine cooking or cooking yard. I could only be a cordial for a cooking me for me. I have fortune, you know what they are fine. Then the one uncle, my
1: wife,
11: the one uncle, my wife, and then the woman.
1: Hello.
12: Mr. Bisa.
1: You.
12: Bamcho, Mamma Fenna Buffum, no one you want to move.
1: Eh,
12: on your correct day. About time between you be Kuncia and the bar. You be more than mamma.
1: Oh, papa. On your nakra, yin pee, na ma, yapa yin pata, sing there, say. In ya himano. And as I was shy man, and so, yes, soon some conqueror wasn't. Aha, says his concourse was an yegma woman. Bay is a bed nursery bay. Aha, there are 2 months or since I will be asking. Emma, I am pa, bay seven as it will be wooba. Na, why, and yin peen, the mapin off in any. Na, yam fadam again in shaking petri more public. Because there are 2 months or since I will be as in sinners, oh, mammy. Ye be fa wafe miza o sede ye ma o ma me ye ye o ye wa sede o ye o responsibility ye ma o na eh sa o sede money chop money ma ni chop money bible say I can romans e bring inti ye bra so o man kwa man ye ma bi wa ye nka e can romans 12 na from 13 to end to the end 21 and some of one very powerful I say comes with time for man is man munzi say he comes na man is mon no I say the mean under the bobo jansama is a gunana pimpim, it is a unusual story yours. I would deny ya. The ones the son I've been over who may see you correct, the same what's it? Who may see you correct, and I echo baby. Nemo de mammy onion, a yinazin, nothing much apriprizi, na yodi, no. Obandama, and okotia wanga say impanari at the mazin because our spiritual principle is soon soon she say. And in the enum pa, the mammy forbidden me and yan papa forbidden me and yenim on the yenim. Nanso on ya walk, a corner ya walk, on ya monum na boja, yenim on yan toqua.
12: Me and Bab Boon ye, Miss Sade, it will number but 2 grand a man on nominality.
1: You are
12: because Martin being summer. Oh, did me ma, Womukum, Mancassin. Ah, now, I know you want my papa. American or Yamana Kakra.
13: Okay.
12: See, I'm a man with a yes. Yamasam, no, be mean. Okay, Yamasam, what kind of papa? What kind of papa? My man, my boy, there. My mammy, or you ain't fee or her. Yami, I'm a man, you think the same to.
1: Amen. Amen. God bless you, Adi Yamishra. And 0 yeah, no money is 024 012 45 99 024 012 45 99 God bless you. Amen.
13: Amen.
1: Tina, Ebrinti, Ebompai. Yada was days in Queen
13: Jesus.
1: Hana, my uncle, yes, young count. Yet it's even in ashes at the Hina, I can say, Jesus in him. Amen. God bless everybody. Ebrina, Ebrin. So, same time next week, Redemption Hour will come your way.
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1: Ghana de Shimamba, Nunsia, Abo, Emrasu, Sir, and Nay, and Sembia, SEC, El, or my gun, and Mono, Yadeba Summer War, Sir, and Opanunsia, Cassia, Wonia, 95.1 FM, and Nekosia, that September, Bosmida, Tosso, Edunu, and so, a fit in Pinu, any Edunu, and Sia, Yeda say, Son Open, so watch your bread, now on the A, and Shibomo, Ewonia, Waterman Khan, Ewa Dukroma, Kriapemuswaya Mountain, 96.1 FM. 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

0: 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Yasam Ketua, a dear, a hard, Jenny Papa, Nipa to Dronoa, and I was son, as I would Padu Drona, and I won't who I can't ever ho. NADMO says, say no, the away and sell one more Adriane, ne and Ponsuno, a one arm. Omo end up by answer to me, sir, say, yeah. 1 hour, yeah, I am wine, so I didn't in no econo. I marked the sentiment of phone, oh, here, panny, and watch it a day, and yes, some ketua. Pay any quantum for da a year to young chamajum, a cool boy for no, I know I was Savannah Mantem, Michel Nadmo, Savannah Regional Director, Mahama Zakaria, Eddie, and Sambi Atto, a year and some job for any etchre. A quiet war for so any nebby obey to me a boy to me before. Was he and so a shall see a nano a quadda? What did the moa be see a ne a year a fiat memory denny in ara? Then so no a good to add to and I'm so now Eddie or how and to say Eddie a bread to me before a war.
1: A lot of disaster situation here. Lot of houses have been, you know, destroyed. You know, I'm told about 93 houses, you know, have collapsed. And you can see some of them behind me. We have over 246 people, you know, displaced. And many of the feeder roads that links to this community have also, you know, been cut off. And that for me is a big challenge. And we'll send the reports across for us to see what government can do. But with the affected victims, I think I've already sent some reports to our head office and we are getting some prompt attention, you know, to see how we can come with an intervention to mitigate the effect.
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2: vehicle cannot move and then motor to you can't use motor to pass. So because of that, we are appealing to government that it should come and then and do the road for us so that our business will continue.
0: It's any money we are on our stress about no bits me, Abbey, a quano at your mom, not Sabi. Once or tuntun to Niamaka crano, omit to me, a faso, a day, a call. Now a bite crutch, ya, a war, a yet men see no emu, Abdul Mumunu. Abdul Mumin and so edit to just say sa in Suriya Bay a mati memu for wo bimbila anyone or ma kenina e ja ewa wa wenina wa koswa wo timi ekwa di e ja ewo hono e kwanya wana musu nyina no e kwanya no asaya ono so edi and sembi say eto yensem
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1: So we are appealing to the road minister and also the feeder route to come to our aid. National security should take this one so seriously. If this one is not fixed urgently, a lot of our community people may not get access to healthcare in the Bunjai community, and for that matter, Salaga, which is very close to this place. But for now, in the interim, the assembly is putting up temporary measures to get some stones to come and fill the place. We also have the drip equipment which we are going to use tomorrow next, that's what we are going to do. And that would have been temporary. We want to fix it in collaboration with the assembly member and the community people.
0: Nice, sir. I'm buying crutch or Northeast, Gonja, Mensinimo, Abdul Mumin. And I will tell you, sir, and send me to the National Security Cry. And who been here, sir? What be trying about her? Nenimuya. If you said, the S, no, a year, I want some. Ewo Savannah Mantam Nititu ene Northeast Gonja Mensinibo. Yanko and Senfu from Yanko Pie Ewa Bono Epuye Mantem Bono East region. 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It's any ura farmer service center hoa ewa kentampa. 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Empe infuwa wada. Eye Farmer Service Center. Edi ensembi etu uja.
4: We have so many farmers around. So this facility is going to help our farmers in the region facilitate their activities, because we are going to get more tractors in the region. We are going to get dryers. We are going to get storage facilities. So the value chain concept is going to be enhanced in the region. So farmers are no more going to struggle as compared to the previous administration time.
0: Na just say eye empenfo a woda soya wo hwa agriculture and some sonin food and some so o man Ghana no wo mpenfo ni bi na wode ensem bi etu dwa echerechere Infasudia, ye farmer service center, bia 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
5: The contractor, we are supposed to be done with the civil work late this year for the tractors to be coming around, so it's possible that we can do
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6: To ensure that our market women get a decent place to ply their activities, His Excellency John Dramani Mahama, father of the nation, the visionary leader, wants to ensure that every trader, man, woman, 95.1, plying their activities, they have to ply their activities or their trading activities in a dignified manner, where we have proper places to, where we have proper places to ensure that we ply our trade, where we have, we'll have washrooms there, we'll have the stalls, we'll have warehouses, we'll have nursery, we'll have a clinic as well, to ensure that the market woman will not say, I'll wait for 2 weeks before I go to see my doctor, but there will be a clinic right there where when you feel some headache, you can go in there to ensure that they take care of you.
0: Enti na reta na odole sowa odon oye deputy minister edema local government chieftains and religious affairs and a woten in kan eye hua behia and now when hua behia se abaino etimi esi 24 hour edwakra no ebi ewo eye gawe

0: Kwariba, and when you do, then acquire a sorrow for Bossor, a Jan was soon some in the quorum. They know Madame, a Janus Shed, now sorry for you. Watch it before church. Robert Dibu will connect FM 97.1. Consider an Opera, Nunsian Pim, Kessie, no more tree. What's on for Ebenezer, Abaka, Ebena, the Mitsu Chiami, Yanko, and your soon soon, the Mitsu 1 hour sorrow, or Chada was sorrow, soon soon in the quorum. Semicho, worship before church. Najamodo, say, see, oh, Shia, we are Copan.
1: Worship before church.
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Lady keyboard is aba kanza. Baba Unis. Lady keyboard. So back here on connect. Ade chepa live watch. Watch it before. Friend and the and of Yesu. Baba. Ti baba Unis aba kanza. Ade pay watch before church. On on yin bae. The lady keyboard. We can say na come. Na come wa. Ade baba ba no yin bae. Ana lo atwa dog. Ade pay the watch before church. This is I tell what is spontaneous praise, power praise, onenti. One more time, can you man pay? And she ready me. Worship before church. Let's go wala. One more time, go Facebook. Message connect 97.1 FM. See any bill? 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Facebook one. Have Fadoro Kodu Honda and pay. Aye yo. Now switch my company. Beneath the crime, I became a banana Facebook. Come on, some for. I catch the bye bye. Oh, yeah, the lady keyboard is Babby. Yeah, young quiet.

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0: some me so na me ntimi nka wo de wanti me ne best friend saw ko no one non capsu so me yan san nka me yan say yumre wo go so why free from the thing we pick a say to take you out power with na no capsu so me yan san nka me yan say yumre me yan san nka me yan say yumre wo go so why free from the thing your number need be 0244 88 64 37 0244 88 64 37 Oh, Freddy, I know better. So, capitals, you know, and yet, my PM4, when you my ultimate number, oh, my Quadano phones, you are the patrol, and yet, my ultimate number. I could only 13 years, and yet, mamma. But be out with the upper 13 years on your PM4, oh, my Quadano for I'm known you below. Last time I had an infection, syphilis and gonorrhea. Guys, a little bit of experiences I have here. I'm when your problem was issue. When you're going to syphilis, I'm out 50. What the pain is it? Which is your memory? It was a soldier, so I don't want a cow. What's the possession? I thought that would be easy to take up. So, case enough, a young problem now about system. That would be easy to take up to study my son, no, me and son of her. One of me and send you break. You'll be free. I know what I'm saying. This is traditional medicine. Metacho apropro. Unantem apropo do sem papua and the nation have you pampai about and nasty it you mean e pampai be break. What do you want to manage for 9-1-1? Who could you man by why a medic? Who you miss? And I know your tile out of town. What can I office a care? It's all the few hours of one of them here we are. Down three to stay cattle. Confirmers be a bell over the counter, herbal shop, Obenyedi. Uko really means that the group will be Obenyedi, Nindia pharmacy, Nindia herbal, Obenyedi, crisis dancer, Obenyedi, the work of pharmacy, the group will be Obenyedi, say cast one number nine, second in our work, Ubisa pharmacy, herbal shop will be a. Then you would see a connector family, only a young Okro shop or draft store. Also, pay Dawood 360 capsule and make Dawood point. It's what white men need the tree. Now, one of them to pile me and son of her, me and son of her, me and son of her, me and son of her. Now, I'll be afraid they are dancing. But Brenna, I agree. It's the number of my best sign from my 0244 88 64 37 0244 88 64 37 0244 88 64 37 A Dawood Herbal Center. Yet, you need a Dawood ointment and make Dawood 360 customers. Yet, I was it. So I asked me, and you have some drink out. No more, you hold by yourself.
1: Angel, yeah, yet in Kenya, Shadrach, Unqua, Ono, a customer for the Dawood Herbal Center, Dawood Herbal Hospital, Nehe, Ono, and I'll pay on Yen Agent Como, Papa Pay. Yami issue will be at the Nafield of Connor 97.1 FM. Na already you may go to them. You do see, now the pay and make a menu, the lady keyboard is Baba Unis, Ne Nakom, and I fee Yokis, Ono so bo organ, come, be at our cordo. No one, not ED, Albert Yako, unknown woman chidom day, technician, on duty na fee. Nana Adu, Isaac Nana Adu, on a so of here, nodding to media out of social media, and you're now streaming live with my hand, maybe Biara Akobi. Jamie sure that I am them, not ED Amahim. CCRG, Midnight Beneza, Kwame Abakan, Ebanak, and bring me admin him for salvation, Odo, until my uncle da, Nainty, Saint Day. Jumedi Kasibi Ribado Papa or Western Region Harmono na Orange Black Star Experience 2026 Black Star Experience Made in One Stakeholders Engagement. 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Any more ready? Or the lady keep us Baba Unis. Nah, no, you might.

0: Nti nda hona wudwa wuda hina na the lady keyboard is Babonis. 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And my Yvonne Benz, I wasn't any than easy blated. 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
1: Tell everybody.
0: Federal Blacks 1, Samatex 0. Body. Ash Gold 1, DBB United 1.
1: Bring back the
0: Young Apostles 1, Pandora out of Lions 0.

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I can't call for second half and I hear the bar. Baba Yara Sports Stadium, a horn and day we are bringing focus on. And then other centers, you see a good eye, you're rude. 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

do true yen ama yen sene ya white but me kan da da asisia no na de na first na no nche da anya under strong and a good hygienic condition asisia no culture ko toothpaste on process what dia fe fe na problem bi an bruna bi on process na what dia fe fe me no use simple anya odo ye bruni bi na elu.

0: ma wo tu mo ye. 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Nam yaka kofa. A branch of Fanny Samini. Nam onono. Warapa Penzama or the Amahen. It was Swedro Sports Stadium. We'll lead the Samatex by 1-0. Samini Boko de. All right. First half, no shabby. And you might call Saint Blacks leading 1-0. But then observations Ben away make it.
1: No, only how about where Mr. Matiba at you from Uchim, where Mr. Oba Agna Swedro Baka, eh, Samatis, Swedro Oblast, and a defense. Now, first half done up for me. Now, over Bono, Ebona Center, Oblast, Edina Shebe, Economy, Nukranka, and Sunny Oblast, because over opportunity Oblast, and a left free, I didn't do anything. We're in the modern ball, and then after the first half, it will form a car because. All blacks in a great panic here. Obia supporters, Obia, Solly, but left in the moon and you go to our auntie and this happened to you. I'm from my all blacks. But I know what you know. All blacks in any opportunity chances, as I said, to be to say, that one. It's me share if you are second goal, the my all blacks, only good to pass. Or my born is like it over the bar. It's the only summer to some more than born over now. Oh, my read the about you.
0: All right. Yeah, that's it. But then attendance, let's say fans na ba na.
1: Oh, all right.

0: just had to do send there. I got any baby out into the first system, the Nana over to the German. And she was all last by a route to send out a shred right in the end. You know, but over the repart of the afternoon, say, Edomaba.
1: Okay, all right. Samini Kosomonita, Yaba Bassa BBSia, Yadassi. All right, so all the way from Swedish Sports Stadium, Samini Nebusia 14 in Kano. Yen Koba Baya Ryan Kofa Kotoko, Ediana Stars commentary no, Yen Famahon. BBS wo baby a trust us. Yebe room na yen nebusia fakwa kudin komo.
2: Senna sent to the Konea Jena one, a border crack, or to call Lord Delia Dabo, but Chapa Nebre Timoxon Nashrabi, a gentleman to my class, and a Banabadi Samia Tenadu, a long such a pass in Nashrabi. Bona Trust and Bonia Trade. Kotokoba to the Tia Jena, Joseph Amar to 1 and 10 times. So remember, people say Panya Bonasa Josh and Bonas train beam. Attacking train at the Tia Jena, Joseph Amar to 1 and 10 times now. Bonabadi Nima. Nema de Bona Badetusa. And we're Jenna Afemuan on Bodica Lord Delaria da Bonasotia. Bona Badi Mano Sanja. 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Imano Sanja. Sanja de Bona Bachu Bona de Lord Delaria da Bo. Papia Bonica Timono Sanja. Sanja for Santa. Omaniabre. Omaniabre. Pa. Bonnie a foul. Bonnie a foul. Editia Diana. I was sent us a candy was that name on a German chief for Santa Coraco. Wally Dinema. Nasua Bianco. No one's only plus Nick as a Samon Shame, Dashame, Corner Shame, Corner Shame. What chop on every team of Sribo Musa Zata Musa. Oh, refresh the foul. Editia Santa Coraco Musa Zata. Do it. Musa. I'm already a next call, and I was our defender.
3: Oh, senior cobbler, and I said, oh, Jira Bonoso, he has a winner space in my more being new born into him,
2: of course.
3: And I wanted to contact him. Maybe I want to qualify Panat Bado, quite an idea. Panati Beni.
2: I really want to know what you
3: mean. Ramping Agatha, a problem, a man home. Maybe our cost suspension. Who would lead him? Maso answer so on Sembebri. Who's a Maso answer? Why had more movie or movies logistics company, a big company, our Tamahabo. It's one of us as a referee, no, and D was a Samuma, or Pierre can was a no. Baby, I had money at Macassia Brofo, Mupuru. What has ND in referee over about 12 years? 2015, a year, a confused special 2 goals. I see one before the former law for Swatras, and about Kukamania Trinidad on the D or how. 2015 July, so I know quite 11 years here, and I'm just when you got a format. I gave Punaha 15 mark to consider.
2: Mano Jono Miano, 52 minutes in here. Asante Kotokonero, a Jono Football Club One, Steven Amankona. I know, and I could want to catch my camera. I didn't want to touch him. Nankazami Bosu, Profit, while I suppose you are Mancona. Bonnie, go kick. Hilaria Dabo. No, so, what's right, Janan? So, name of Olympic. Let me see, question, Nebra. Asi kwachenebra. Jento aso. Alex Bachina Jabonachi. 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Wasana Bonamonti. Buana Trust Center, second among Africa. National Beloved Control. From Abrantan and Dindi, just from Abonabachi. Bonica Arisotti Tamuzi in Tangu. In Tangu, Piachi Mano Sanja. Kotokana Kona Mano Sanja. Sanja Center, second in Tamas, Piachi Miss Adams. Inusa Chi, Inusa Line, so Danda no. Inusa Adams. Inusa. Wapia to Musamzata. Musamzata Santa Sekel. Asante Koda Kobi attacking the future of common name. Imana Sanja Nakono. Poor control. Poor control from Imana.
3: Ona. Na Jawo Ebeno. Na Abrante Imano Mama. Elsewhere Beno. And San Ebikura Wali Neban. So, the last person of it to be Abba Bono 20. And now idea near about MZ. Boy, no, Sanja, Nenayeti, how do I diminish? Connect 97.9. Ntampo fighters o.
4: Wow.
3: And about Okes. And final match wana guy Sandra Usu Gaucho Red Sims Esho Amoje Cup. And at 2024 ofrim. E wan wan ko VC NFC. And the Deportivo aye na moro ne fa no from Entekono e wo aye Okes e de koy. What has here? Eti wo so e wo VC.
2: 55 minutes in here for Tosimiano Sena, Santi Kodako, Neil, and Ghana Wan, AC Anasa, House for Nominati for Mofi Sabi, Wafra Flamisa, Sifatula Mesrawa, and Kosea, and I'm a body in Bobby here. Champion of Finano, Gentosway, Bonabi Musan Zaka, Wapia Monica Kana, Bonababa Di Abran, Tennadin, Mano Sanja, Sanga Sopia, Twin Sadams and Ashwabi. Inusa, once one call, no bona babadi, Siedusana di Majana, or you bona se kama kama to Stephen Amankona. 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Omiya Yang, no Monso. 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But Kimmy Mason, I should be born in Sasso. Bonabri Joseph Amoa. A donate to Moshe Nimosa. Joseph Chobana Red to Mosmo, Nashrabi. Bonapier. Inus Adams. Adams Apia to Mana Sanga Say, Bonasimo, Nashrabi, and their mama, Rico Yamuse. Almost as you are near. What a game and what a match. Bonabri, a Dona Mantano. 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Bonabri Santa Koroko Musam Zata Musa Pia Monica Cross Santa Seco Ken Kermope Bonabri Agada Sonosopia to be a jail Vitina where you want us to get crap now line it's all lovely control from Imano Sanja 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want to read to Mosina Shrabi. Bona Justin Bonia go kick. Again, I'm about to hear Santi Koroko. 58 minutes of effort to be new. Simana Dronimu watch it. Dronimu watch it. 58 minutes. Stena Santi Koroko Neo. Again, I want GA Sports Live. I can radio commentary. And our Sugu Swati and Kano on your favorite radio station. 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Midi Eddie Jonathan, I said the best one from Shokoban, Fatilo, alongside.
3: Pride Yabua Taylor, BYT for short.
2: But,
3: and I take us some Zessi.
2: Bonnie Akona Kick, Adima Adjana. Misaka Free and Adebakwa, then when he said, Obian can't you say Adriana about 10 against the young
3: woman? Sounds like I said, Human said, San Babby and Sana Hayana, Okaiser, Omani High School Bone, the school finance, Samilonia Boya, COVID, the buyer,
2: of course,
3: Yayam Mobilobium, that was January 2020. No, sir, a basso 2019, and I'm a postman to call January, and on a high school for share, Omokisia, the new watcher, and Anwar Taker. Edema Samates no omo share adu jamfi that am mogabi player eno no wono that am the jamfi also support hat check mark as god of boy omo era
2: Get us whatever they are sent to come to break any shadows. Now, don't let him over the man and sort of him. What about him? I don't know much like a lot. Santa Saco, referee, as the money outside and outside. Okay, outside. Bonnie outside. Kumasi Asante kada kosi kanafi. Fans abase.
3: Wow.
2: Fans abase.
3: Freeze wo half wonya.
2: Ai, popular side.
3: We do no. Ma ye di ade amem peno.
2: Ba so mo ka se ti, mo ka se won shadow de be juice ka.
3: Ai.
2: Ba be won se. Chance for Asante kada koma re ti Muslim Imanu Mama. Na tu wale dine ma wa yibona pie. Sanja yibona pie. What a wow.
3: What a wow.
2: Wow, wow, wow. You're an ambulance. Wow, wow, oh, wow. Wow. What a game. And what a match. And to be a man of the country, I'm going to send to Caracol. Man of the country, star boy. And to be on the super room, I'm going to send to Caracol and toss away.
3: That's all right. I'll leave my bit in a free move.
2: Of course, of course.
3: Life for life, yeah.
2: Of course.
3: You're born or born. This is where you are.
2: And that's the man. That's the man. That's the man.
3: That's the man. That's the man. That's the man. What to be Kaye or a ringer in Timinim Hawa or Mobay Abiswana in Susa Swift?
2: Then just say, but you're not quite already pointing at Tommy Bajo. A chance for Santa Cora called Ruffy today. Ref for the four, the Mau Bajo. And we're going to box any more pay. Any more pay. Under 5 minutes today, I got to Kotibana was a bomb Marisa. As I move forever, be I no cylinders. Bonnie a foul. And we're going to 80 bucks in any more, sir. Kotoko, Ababa de Tiagena, Simona Duesia Marco, 61 minutes. 61 minutes in here. Kotoko Neil, Agena 1, GH Sports Live, and radio commentary powered by MTN. MTN everywhere you go. Bonnie Fau, Mounsa Richard Bodwagadas, Onea Branchana Dindi Wallet Nema, Amunia Nuna Chabonachi. Amunyanu na jina bonachi. Na unsa goalkeeper osa please. Watching whom I want or say my friend Bessie. Or say Sammy, Sammy osa go for.
3: Alex Wache. Wache kwa mwa bebe ba ku for height mo. Who was the OSHS was Santa Maria?
2: Wallet in Emma. Nema!
3: Wow.
2: Book it. Nema, I tell you, I can't get ready. I know you're 2 1 is that.
3: Who's your Wallet in Emma? A tramp card from Boga All Stars for the call. Ashanti Gold.
2: And
3: the coins were three. Ban free kicker.
2: Unimbo.
3: Oh, Hagrin. Yes, Unimbo.
2: Kotoko in Sakray. Wallet in Emma. Fuma Bachan Chama. Imana Lanchaurim.
3: Mekai. Anamibwa.
2: Anamakai.
3: Aha.
2: Efrim Ababatranche.
3: Intina is no. Abranche better. Any Inus Adam. Ombema, we be Jawaban at Tiabebo 8. Onia Gadas. Na Abranche and the other, why Emanuelentia about 10. It is Jauna about 10. By the Jau Babebo 8. Nagadas Aquanity as number 6. Because not says Yadumane, a year Hilalia Dabone.
2: May I show so be Juni Bajan 10 1 1?
3: Jau Jau Baye in between about 25 8 and 10.
2: Give me
3: my last season. What will you soon?
2: Give me my
3: yes.
2: 63 minutes in here. 63 minutes in here, Senna. A Diana Football Club, Ashabako, the other side.

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0: Angel, mama mo akwa bambra, kosida emibiri kase o connect 97.1 FM. 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
3: 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The air can I say, young crop who knows one shed no one fine yajuma, moon cotton.
4: I must run me here and say, I'll confirm bamboo craft, says I'll confirm it. kisa me chom penfunu aben ntu we yobo bom kankra akop mtama edma no baba na nya merba funfamu
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0: I'm there. Ati, what's your bobo on the pa? Na yano from one chain waging of crown was as a day. The men's men all come ones are not a day, or the washing away your crown with ginger. In tea, what's it? Or bobo ones also I got to me there, or washing the younger sanctions. The young one are, Mature with the Zampido be the funa, Mature there. The Mabry Agona East Assembly no win ya wahodo. Na common fund 5% or the Mohono. One order tied or the Mohono without to exhibit or damn horns or don't discount someone and so was I'm on one. No watch when you saw was a win once I can home. Yen to a door in some full room, ma. Yanko pay more a war. Infantiman. A war. And a penny in power or the Environmental Protection Agency, Mitchell EP. I know another so or ye. Founder Ezema Grote Foundation no ono so ode kasebi eda atwo amade woma mba no ndoso wo mche mba na okosku no SHS adi na no woma mba no ndoso wo hwana wosu science mche fixes no ombombozina na wondoso 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I tell you soon, Osama Mbana on with the can war science, material physics, mono, or no odi or the tuga, no patcher there. Oban dama, Mbana so to me, Jamanando, Angasa Angasa, and see a ban and so and share, the Oberman Bano so to my door so. I often also share, the Ober to me, Jaman Bano so with to my door so. Why, ye, a fixes, no, Ama Omanesu, itum, Aquanim. Yente, the professor, na Brown, Grutti, or the tuga.
7: City, Brown Foundation, the initiative cra, or your other na in the Brown Award. Brown Award, you know, and the man physics student, best physics students, Obama, why you want physics? Na teachers who saw what physics at it, award the people who are teachers who saw who are more farmer, no, I prepare one. Why you are they were on exams, so I prepare one year so. We are going to be able to get a school. Also, the lawyer in school projects. We need now to help the school or open any number of family. Why you want more exams?
0: Professor Nana Ama Krute, Ono, or your old student, Edema and Fantima Girls. Ono, and now, what the 166th anniversary in Fiery Sina is saying, and as a prize giving dinner. Okay, no day, a chedi, or the kama, or bar, Ono Udikan, a war fixes immature science. No, order the match, order the man, the way to force there. One man was none, Carfons won't see a day. I must order there, order watch when I do songs once I come on a day. Damara, and then ya, on all the can, and Madame Chedi, or quite the man, no mature beneficiary, and also, or the last semi to go there. No, no, no, so on shed on why ye, no one's one at the matter.
8: This subject, I want to say, every room about Woody. Woody is the handbag, she might get to me, I am here. Awards, I want to tell my mates there that they shouldn't be scared to learn physics. Physics is not any difficult subject. It's just like the other subjects you learn. You just have to put in more effort and believe in yourself and be able to pass. Yes, so I'm very happy and happy to receive the Best Physics Student Award. Very much for handing me the award. Thank you.
0: Nti ọwọ na achede kwa mu ho no so na wetu mu akasa nti nkafo so nhwe na wọn so wọn bo wọn mu mi ho pa na odua bibi so a fofo so baba wọn so wọn sa aka wọn ze damara so na chechi mpen na other 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
9: challenges, and this is where I humbly call for the intervention of our Minister of Education. Infrastructure deficit. We need a library ICT, a modern ICT facility. Also call on old girls to support them with the creation of a good field to promote sports in the school. Milestone is a testament to our ability to survive, thrive, but the next 66 years will demand much more than survival, demand mastery of the art of adaptability. Let us all, students, teachers, parents, alumni, embrace the discomfort of unlearning, so that they can experience a thrill of real learning, changing rapidly. But the
0: Fatima
9: girl will not just change with it.
0: Angel, Chechen Penny, Zema, and Fatima girls, senior high school, no, or your madam, Rosalyn Sowa, honor and summer, or two guanyin. Yan to Ado Owen Sam for Fruma. 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
0: 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Almost was over Kakawaka, no Baka, or Cassafa, a teenage pregnant soon. And I want now, Sabby Wakaso radio da. I hope I share now that the word I am on your summon. Nina, when you're sent in there, say, can no quarra obey, yaho by share, noble to mamma and Zam. I eat almost them, and I would to go.
11: The whole centrality. If you want to say, you have to swag as I got 100%. Yes, I'm sure I call it every day and then you know, do you? Ain't you, monsieur? Me mama wa no say omo mo mo ni nda ho HIV no e yero yes o wa si HIV o dro ho asa na oda ko oda ko no e din pa enti mesre e bi ho a e ye me fa ne say two sanitary pad na wa ko ja ne ho ma be ma bi na ne na ko sie na ma nyi sen aba and then say bi ho na say ko wo a cha ne be ma bi a no ko ba wa wo deda enti mesre me ka tro mo say omo na mo mo ni nda ho Now I form education serious. Now I want to know when you so now I'm born with medicine.
12: Oh, Bashe Ribim. Quality is the. Do what say. Obi am feeling mine in casa. But I'm kind of quite sure Obi aroba. It's only other ye born the rule. Now ye born one to you to know info. There, our Bashe. All that time the di I would know when Jay. Now, all your MPPO, all your NDCO. CPP, where a man called Yenipako. They did not tell me, I didn't even know you.
13: I see you are here, you are in your mother, you are the son. Oh, yeah, he said, oh, you see, yeah, yes, I'm my young man,
0: Angel, and say traditional leaders, I wanna what the one is I don't know, I am for buying him out for now, or man in pain for him, I don't know, why a bear or hano. On one, when we been on, now I did the one and some, was I to go there. The other way you be a no man, or man on so oconimino, or one more than why you're sensing there. Was the one is I don't know, the one busy juma. 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Inti damn watch almost one says that or what away ye na way what the ma to me mofuna daddy now so one bazan one fan orphanage home face so one fan kaho na oban dama over to a mohons was a trend aye ye. 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